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0: Big 104, Seal with Crazy. And before that, Huey Lewis in the News, If This Is It, helping us wrap up another 30-minute big music marathon. 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
3: Overnight, expect a clear sky with a low of 54 degrees. Tomorrow, there will be some sunshine, followed by increasing clouds, reaching a high of 80 degrees during the day. At night, it will be overcast with a low of 61. On Wednesday, anticipate a mix of clouds and sunshine with a high of 76. Thursday will be mostly cloudy with the possibility of a couple of showers and a high of 73 degrees. For Blueberry Broadcasting, I'm AccuWeather meteorologist Jason Catarina.

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0: Big 104. You too with Beautiful Day. Speaking of beautiful day, today was a beautiful day, and so was yesterday. It was a gorgeous weekend, and I finally got to get out on the Kennebec River, flying down on the new boat, went down to Booth Bay, had some lunch at McSeagle's. It's like the perfect Maine day yesterday. Oh, and I had some of that fudge that's down in Booth Bay. You know what I'm talking about? I can't remember the name of the place. It's like the best fudge ever. I had the Rocky Road fudge. Whew. Oh, man, I got to stop talking about sugar. Okay. We have another big music marathon coming up. We'll be right back with George Michael on Big 104.
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Because I gotta have faith. Ooh, I gotta have faith. Because I gotta have faith. I gotta have faith. Big 104, George Michael with Faith. Here's Jefferson Starship. 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

0: biggest hits on Big 104. We are wrapping up another 30-minute Big Music Marathon with Duncan Sheik, Barely Breathing, and before that, Eddie Money, Take Me Home Tonight. 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On the way, we have Naked Eyes, Sister Hazel. We got all kinds of big hits coming at you right after an AccuWeather forecast on Big 104.
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3: Overnight, expect a clear sky with a low of 54 degrees. Tomorrow, there will be some sunshine, followed by increasing clouds, reaching a high of 80 degrees during the day. At night, it'll be overcast with a low of 61. On Wednesday, anticipate a mix of clouds and sunshine with a high of 76. Thursday will be mostly cloudy with the possibility of a couple of showers and a high of 73 degrees. For Blueberry Broadcasting, I'm AccuWeather meteorologist Jason Catarina.

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0: The biggest hits on Big 104, Smash Mouth with All Star, and before that, Prince, Little Red Corvette, helping us wrap up another 30-minute big music marathon. 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He's going to be bringing you the All Request Lunch, which is brought to you by Harvest Moon Deli, serving Maine's best paninis, soup, salads, and catering now with 9 locations from Augusta to Orono. We have another AccuWeather forecast coming right up, and we have Genesis and Soul to Soul on the way on Big 104.
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3: Overnight, expect a clear sky with a low of 54 degrees. Tomorrow, there will be some sunshine, followed by increasing clouds, reaching a high of 80 degrees during the day. At night, it will be overcast with a low of 61. On Wednesday, anticipate a mix of clouds and sunshine with a high of 76. Thursday will be mostly cloudy with the possibility of a couple of showers and a high of 73 degrees. For Blueberry Broadcasting, I'm AccuWeather meteorologist Jason Catarina.

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I feel like for so many years, this song has been my Monday mantra. 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

Big 104. I think we have officially survived Monday. That was Survivor with Eye of the Tiger. Here is Gnarls Barkley on Big 104.

0: The biggest hits on Big 104. That was Gnarls Barkley with Crazy. What are some things that make you crazy? I'll tell you right now, during the summertime, it's when I'm ready to go to bed at night and I shut the lights off and then all of a sudden, and the mosquito that was nowhere to be found suddenly appears. Yeah, that makes me crazy. We have another 30-minute Big Music Marathon coming right up. 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

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Queen and David Bowie with Under Pressure in the middle of a big music marathon. This is Nikki at Night. 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

0: Big. 104 REM with Losing My Religion. And before that, Cyndi Lauper, Girls Just Wanna Have Fun. Wrapping up another 30-minute big music marathon. Speaking of wrapping things up, I'm going to be wrapping it up in about the next hour. But we still have some big hits coming your way before we sail into Tuesday. We also have an AccuWeather forecast coming right up on Big 104.
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6: Overnight, expect a clear sky with a low of 54 degrees. Tomorrow, there will be some sunshine, followed by increasing clouds, reaching a high of 80 degrees during the day. At night, it will be overcast with a low of 61. On Wednesday, anticipate a mix of clouds and sunshine with a high of 76. Thursday will be mostly cloudy with the possibility of a couple of showers and a high of 73 degrees. For Blueberry Broadcasting, I'm AccuWeather meteorologist Jason Catarina.

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0: 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We have another 30-minute big music marathon coming right up. 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

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I'll be missing you guys until tomorrow from 7 to midnight with Nikki at Night. I'm peacing out. I'm going to leave you with Bon Jovi, Runaway on Big 104.

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2: Overnight, expect a clear sky with a low of 54 degrees. Tomorrow, there will be some sunshine, followed by increasing clouds, reaching a high of 80 degrees during the day. At night, it will be overcast with a low of 61. On Wednesday, anticipate a mix of clouds and sunshine with a high of 76. Thursday will be mostly cloudy with the possibility of a couple of showers and a high of 73 degrees. For Blueberry Broadcasting, I'm AccuWeather meteorologist Jason Catarina.

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2: Overnight, expect a clear sky with a low of 54 degrees. Tomorrow, there will be some sunshine, followed by increasing clouds, reaching a high of 80 degrees during the day. At night, it'll be overcast with a low of 61. On Wednesday, anticipate a mix of clouds and sunshine with a high of 76. Thursday will be mostly cloudy with the possibility of a couple of showers and a high of 73 degrees. For Blueberry Broadcasting, I'm AccuWeather meteorologist Jason Caterina.

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4: Overnight, expect a clear sky with a low of 54 degrees. Tomorrow, there will be some sunshine, followed by increasing clouds, reaching a high of 80 degrees during the day. At night, it'll be overcast with a low of 61. On Wednesday, anticipate a mix of clouds and sunshine with a high of 76. Thursday will be mostly cloudy with the possibility of a couple of showers and a high of 73 degrees. For Blueberry Broadcasting, I'm AccuWeather meteorologist Jason Catarina.

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3: Overnight, expect a clear sky with a low of 54 degrees. Tomorrow, there will be some sunshine, followed by increasing clouds, reaching a high of 80 degrees during the day. At night, it'll be overcast with a low of 61. On Wednesday, anticipate a mix of clouds and sunshine with a high of 76. Thursday will be mostly cloudy with the possibility of a couple of showers and a high of 73 degrees. For Blueberry Broadcasting, I'm AccuWeather meteorologist Jason Caterina.

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5: Overnight, expect a clear sky with a low of 54 degrees. Tomorrow, there will be some sunshine, followed by increasing clouds, reaching a high of 80 degrees during the day. At night, it'll be overcast with a low of 61. On Wednesday, anticipate a mix of clouds and sunshine with a high of 76. Thursday will be mostly cloudy with the possibility of a couple of showers and a high of 73 degrees. For Blueberry Broadcasting, I'm AccuWeather meteorologist Jason Catarina.

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0: That's as far as I'll go. Is black coffee. I don't have a problem with it. I miss the luxurious heavy cream that rolls through there.
1: So wow. Yeah, I've got to have cream in the coffee. Sweetener, I can do without that, but I've got to have cream in the coffee. I do.
2: I hear what you're saying, that you don't even, why even bother drinking coffee? You just have chocolate milk or blah, blah, blah. But I can't do black coffee. I can't even do coffee without sugar in it. Like, I'm weak and sad. I cannot. I don't know how you're doing it, Lamar. And I don't know how you went from a man who was putting butter, heavy cream. I think there were peptides. MCT, like, there was some other.
0: MCT oil. I'm still putting the peptides in. I'm still putting the peptides in.
2: I mean, you had more going on in your coffee than any man I know, and you're down to just the peptides.
0: Yeah, it was a breakfast. My coffee was a breakfast.
2: Craig, you're made of strong stuff, my brother. More Hunts in the News is next. It's the Bob and Sherry Show.
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8: I'm Rick Tyler. Lincoln police confirming the driver who led officers on a pursuit Sunday night before striking a cruiser as Carl Hartley, 57, of Mattawamkeag. Same Carl Hartley who police say drove off the street then struck and injured four family members during Lincoln's Loon Fest Saturday, July 18th. He's back in jail, again charged with operating under the influence of drugs. Town of Jay, motorcyclist Benjamin St. Pierre, 47, dead. A second rider seriously hurt after the two traveling together collided Route 4 near Raymond's Way Sunday. 9-year-old boy from Biddeford suffering serious burns crashed his dirt bike in a St. Joseph Street parking lot. Gas leaked, ignited on hot engine parts. He's in a specialized burn unit in Boston. State fire investigators looking for whoever broke into an abandoned John Tarr Road mobile home in Bowdoin and tried to torch it sometime between July 19th and the 25th. Penobscot County Sheriff's deputies stopping motorcyclist Albert Severance, 46, of LaGrange in Bradford. He sped off, soon caught, arrested on 5 charges, including false plates.
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8: Sadin Rafaela hitting a grand slam as the Red Sox beat the A's 4-2 for their 9th in 11. They play again tonight. Yankees all-star Cody Bellinger is out for 4 to 6 weeks. Sixers officially announcing the signing of LeBron James. And UNC football general manager Michael Lombardi is on paid leave amid HR complaints. Weather is next.
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10: Today, expect a mix of sunshine and clouds with a high of 83. Tonight will be overcast with a low of 63.

Tomorrow, anticipate a combination of clouds and sunbreaks reaching a high of 76. By Thursday, the weather will be cloudy with a few showers and a high of 73. As we head into Friday, there will be sunshine filtering through passing clouds with a chance of a shower in the area and a high of 77. For Blueberry Broadcasting, I'm AccuWeather meteorologist Jason Catarina.

0: 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Come get it.
1: Yeah. Ford F-150 single owner includes bear.
0: Yes.
1: We have some video. We'll post it up on our Facebook. 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
2: Hi, Sherry, Max, Lamar, and everyone. This is Charlene from Columbus, Ohio. I heard your podcast where you talked about the mushrooms that, when undercooked, cause people to see little people. Now, I have a theory about that. You know when a cat seems like they're staring at nothing or attacking something we can't see? Maybe they see the little people and are reacting to them. This is why I, too, can't have normal conversations. Love you all. Bye.
3: God, Charlene, it's a good thing we have each other, right? Because otherwise we'd be talking to ourselves. I think that is such an interesting observation. And I've been thinking about animal communicators a lot because, and people make fun of that, but people always make fun of what they don't understand because a lot of times people are more frightened by what they don't understand than anything. And so you make fun of it to pop that fear balloon. But animal communicators, in some cases, have said that, yeah, your pets, their eyes, their brains, their rods and cones, everything is so different. They are perceiving things that are outside of our five senses. And maybe the little people really are here. And everyone can see them but us. Hey, Lamar, gives you something to think about the way Darby carries on the poodle sometimes, huh?
4: Darby is seeing the little people?
5: Maybe. She thinks they're cats.
3: Would it be? Hey, Lamar.
4: Wasn't there a movie, Darby O'Gill and the Little People?
3: Yeah. Oh, look at that. That's poetic. Now, think about it for just a second. Would it be the worst thing that ever happened to you if you found out that you share an unseen world with little people in your house? I mean, honestly, with the life you've lived, you're telling me that's the worst thing that could ever happen?
5: Nah, that'd work out. I'd be all right with that.
3: As long as they keep their tiny mitts out your butter, I can't imagine that there'd be any issue. Yeah, when you have pets, you can't tell me that you haven't had moments with your dog or your cat where you're like, buddy, what is it? Like Larry Munson will be staring fixedly at a place in the room, and he'll stand up and he'll bow up and his fur will all come out. What's that?
4: He's seeing something you're not seeing.
3: What's that? And I'll tell you what, you can be fine with having the invisible little people, but as far as I'm concerned, it's the invisible little freeloaders that I'm having to do everything for them, too. Run a vacuum. It's the Bob and Sherry Show.
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9: I'm Rick Tyler. Lewiston police say Ethan Perea, age 20, shot a 21-year-old man in the leg near Bartlett and Walnut last night, jailed on attempted murder and elevated aggravated assault. Norway police say James Davy, 72, shot his wife in their home Sunday, said he mistook her for an intruder. She's recovering. He's facing domestic violence aggravated assault. Politics. Former Vice President Kamala Harris endorsing Maine Democrat for Senate Troy Jackson 2 days after his party's hasty selection after accusations ended Graham Platner's campaign. Swiss Air flying Zurich to New York, making an emergency landing Bangor International Airport Monday after a cockpit fire. BGR closing the runway for an hour. The Airbus A33 landing safely. Kaylee Brackett, 42, of Perry, due in court today. Motions before her murder trial for the brutal stabbing death of Kimberly Neptune, 43, in Pleasant Point, 2022. Maine Supreme Court overturned Brackett's earlier conviction and 55-year sentence over a sock-clad footprint, ordered a new trial. Co-defendant Donnell Dana's trial ending in a hung jury.
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9: Sadin Rafaela hitting a grand slam as the Red Sox beat the A's 4-2 for their ninth in 11. They play again tonight. Yankees all-star Cody Bellinger is out for 4 to 6 weeks. Sixers officially announcing the signing of LeBron James. And UNC football general manager Michael Lombardi is on paid leave amid HR complaints. Weather is next.
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12: Today, expect a mix of sunshine and clouds with a high of 83. Tonight will be overcast with a low of 63. Tomorrow, anticipate a combination of clouds and sunbreaks reaching a high of 76. By Thursday, the weather will be cloudy with a few showers and a high of 73. As we head into Friday, there will be sunshine filtering through passing clouds with a chance of a shower in the area and a high of 77. For Blueberry Broadcasting, I'm AccuWeather meteorologist Jason Katarina.
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5: I don't have to tell you people that the price of gas ain't no joke.
6: No.
5: I mean, you can't afford just to be riding around sightseeing. And if you get a craving for some McDonald's ice cream, don't you think you need to know if that machine's going to be working? Because it's not just a joke that everybody tells, how the every time you go into McDonald's, part of the time you go in and you ask for an ice cream and they go, "Oh, we're sorry, the ice cream machine is broken." Well, there's people that keep track of this.
0: Lamar, isn't there a part of you that you didn't even realize until this moment that you had given up hope of ever seeing a working McDonald's ice cream machine again?
5: Yes, because how many times, listen, if I go into a McDonald's and the ice cream machine's not working, I remember that. So I don't go back in looking for ice cream again, because it's one thing if you go in there 15 minutes before the shift ends. I mean, I may get that because maybe they're actually going to clean it. I hope they are. That's awesome. That's a great thing to do. And maybe they start breaking it down so that they can get out of there. But if I roll in there in the afternoon and I say I want a vanilla ice cream cone and they go, "I'm sorry, it's broken." I mean, that don't make any sense. It really doesn't. And this became such a big joke over the years. There are people that track this, and they've got like a map that shows you in color coordination of the states that have the worst records and whatever. And I've actually got, if you're looking now, if you live in Wisconsin, that's a good deal.

0: Hefty.
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5: I'm Rick Tyler. Lincoln police confirming the driver who led officers on a pursuit Sunday night before striking a cruiser as Carl Hartley, 57, of Mattawamkeag. Same Carl Hartley who police say drove off the street and struck and injured four family members during Lincoln's Loon Fest Saturday, July 18th. He's back in jail, again charged with operating under the influence of drugs. Town of Jay, motorcyclist Benjamin St. Pierre, 47, dead. A second rider seriously hurt after the two traveling together collided Route 4 near Raymond's Way Sunday. 9-year-old boy from Biddeford suffering serious burns crashed his dirt bike in a St. Joseph Street parking lot. Gas leaked, ignited on hot engine parts. He's in a specialized burn unit in Boston. State fire investigators looking for whoever broke into an abandoned John Tarr Road mobile home in Bowdoin and tried to torch it sometime between July 19th and the 25th. Penobscot County Sheriff's deputies stopping motorcyclist Albert Severance, 46, of LaGrange in Bradford. He sped off, soon caught, arrested on 5 charges, including false plates.
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5: Sadin Rafaela hitting a grand slam as the Red Sox beat the A's 4-2 for their 9th in 11. They play again tonight. Yankees all-star Cody Bellinger is out for 4 to 6 weeks. Sixers officially announcing the signing of LeBron James. And UNC football general manager Michael Lombardi is on paid leave amid HR complaints. Weather is next.
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7: Today, expect a mix of sunshine and clouds with a high of 83. Tonight will be overcast with a low of 63. Tomorrow, anticipate a combination of clouds and sunbreaks reaching a high of 76. By Thursday, the weather will be cloudy with a few showers and a high of 73. As we head into Friday, there will be sunshine filtering through passing clouds with a chance of a shower in the area and a high of 77. For Blueberry Broadcasting, I'm AccuWeather meteorologist Jason Caterina.

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5: Hi guys, this is Michelle from Dallas. I was listening to your Mourns in the News today about the guy that was traveling 110, or the woman, 110 miles an hour down the road. Well, my daughter was 16 and had her license. She had one adult in the car, it wasn't me, and three or four of her friends. And she got ticketed for going down a highway at 125 miles an hour in our Toyota Camry. But anyway, she came home crying and said, I wasn't going that fast. I don't know why he gave me that ticket. So the policeman wrote it for less than what it was over. The speed limit was 60 miles an hour. He wrote it for less so he wouldn't have to take her to jail. And my husband went to court with her to protest the ticket. And they got it knocked down, I think, by another 10 miles an hour. Anyway, to this day, she's now told me that she was going 125 miles an hour over the speed limit. So she did learn her lesson, because she had to pay the ticket. And if I could have had you put her on Morons in the News. Anyway, she's straightened up, got two kids, happily married and living in Connecticut. But needless to say, she's finally learned her lesson.
6: My God.
5: Have a great day. Bye.
7: She hasn't learned. She hasn't learned. I know you think she's learned, but she hasn't. Because she's been 125.
8: So she went 125 in a Toyota. I don't know what the speedometer goes up to, but I've got to imagine she must have been pinning.
7: Yeah.
8: She must have been pinning that thing.
7: Yeah, she was. She was. But once she went that fast, she may not be driving 125, but she's still driving fast.
8: I think the fastest I ever have gone in a car, I was going 90 miles an hour. And I didn't realize I was going that fast. I was on an interstate in West Virginia, and I was going downhill. And it just – I wasn't feeling it. And I looked down and went, oh, my God.
7: That makes me apologize to you for every time you've rode in a car with me. I'm very sorry. I'm so sorry.
6: Lamar, I don't understand your crazy need for speed. But the part about this that jumped out at me that nobody seems to be commenting on is – she was doing this in a Toyota Camry.
8: Well,
6: this wasn't some muscle car, some Dodge Challenger or whatever.
8: What was going on in her mind that she needed to go that fast? Was she rushing to get somewhere? Was she just doing it for the thrill?
7: For the thrill.
6: Well, the other part of this story, and maybe it's because y'all are dudes, and I'm a mom, but she was incredibly chill about this whole thing, wasn't she? She's not happy about it. She doesn't approve of it, but you didn't get the feeling that she was losing her mind or coming out of her skin. I admire her good mental health, because I would be a wreck.
8: A car is so unstable at that speed. It's so unstable at a speed even lower than that. If any little thing would have happened, it would have been fatal. I mean,
7: it would have had to been something bigger than a gravel in the road. I mean, you know, if a dog crossed it, that'd be a problem. I mean, you know, something like that.
8: Yeah.
6: Lamar, your attitude is bewildering to me. She did it for the thrill. Well, I mean, as long as a dog doesn't cross the road, what kind of way is this to go through life? Do you not have the good sense to be neurotic? Come on.
7: It's just me. We were going last night to meet the kids for dinner, and we're driving. And I mean, Carl said, we're not late. We're going to be fine. I said, I know, but you got to stay sharp. You can't be relaxing. You got to stay sharp. I don't know. I don't know.
8: You've got to stay sharp.
6: What are you staying sharp for? Are you worried about them Duke boys coming out of the holler for you? Like, what are you staying sharp for?
7: You got to keep your driving abilities sharp. I mean, you just do. You have to be prepared to go fast if you need to. I don't know. It's just crazy. It's crazy.
6: I read a great quote the other day. I read a great quote the other day, and it said, most of you think you're going to be Mad Max. Why doesn't anybody realize they're going to be the skulls by the side of the road?
7: Maybe true.
6: Slow the heck down, King. It's the Bob and Sherry Show.
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6: A 43-year-old seaman named Caesar, he's working on an oil tanker, and he gets approached by a man named Luis, who asks him to hide 430 pounds of cocaine on the ship that he was serving on that was headed to El Segundo, California. Well, Caesar agreed to the deal because evidently this stranger named Luis seemed like a stand-up guy that was looking to help Caesar make some extra cash. So he split the cocaine up, put it in trash bags, and he took part of it to the garbage area of the ship, and he took the rest to his cabin. Now let's take a moment to think about this. 430 pounds of anything would be hard to just bring on a ship, because you couldn't carry it in one trip or even two trips, maybe five or six trips. And wouldn't you look sort of suspicious? And according

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2: Hi, Sherry, Max, Lamar, and everyone. This is Charlene from Columbus, Ohio. I heard your podcast where you talked about the mushrooms that went under.

0: cooked cause people to see little people? Now, I have a theory about that. You know when a cat seems like they're staring at nothing or attacking something we can't see? Maybe they see the little people and are reacting to them. This is why I, too, can't have normal conversations. Love you all. Bye.
1: God, Charlene, it's a good thing we have each other, right? Because otherwise we'd be talking to ourselves. I think that that is such an interesting observation. And I've been thinking about animal communicators a lot because, and people make fun of that, but people always make fun of what they don't understand because a lot of times people are more frightened by what they don't understand than anything. And so you make fun of it to pop that fear balloon. But animal communicators, in some cases, have said that, yeah, your pets, their eyes, their brains, their rods and cones, everything is so different. They are perceiving things that are outside of our five senses. And maybe the little people really are here. And everyone can see them but us. Hey, Lamar, gives you something to think about the way Darby carries on the poodle sometimes, huh?
2: Darby is seeing the little people.
3: Maybe. She thinks they're kids.
1: Would it be? Hey, Lamar.
2: Isn't there a movie, Darby O'Gill and the Little People?
1: Yeah. Oh, look at that. That's poetic. Now, think about it for just a second. Would it be the worst thing that ever happened to you if you found out that you share an unseen world with little people in your house? I mean, honestly, with the life you've lived, you're telling me that's the worst thing that could ever happen?
3: Nah, that'd work out. I'd be all right with it.
1: As long as they keep their tiny mitts out your butter, I can't imagine that there'd be any issue. When you have pets, you can't tell me that you haven't had moments with your dog or your cat where you're like, buddy, what is it? Like Larry Munson will be staring fixedly at a place in the room and he'll stand up and he'll bow up and his fur will all come out. What's that?
2: He's seeing something you're not seeing.
1: What's that? And I'll tell you what. You can be fine with having the invisible little people, but as far as I'm concerned, it's the invisible little freeloaders that I'm having to do everything for them, too. Run a vacuum. It's the Bob and Sherry Show.
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12: Today, expect a mix of sunshine and clouds with a high of 83. Tonight will be overcast with a low of 63. Tomorrow, anticipate a combination of clouds and sunbreaks reaching a high of 76. By Thursday, the weather will be cloudy with a few showers and a high of 73. As we head into Friday, there will be sunshine filtering through passing clouds with a chance of a shower in the area and a high of 77. For Blueberry Broadcasting, I'm AccuWeather meteorologist Jason Caterina.

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2: These are five things that guys hate when they go out on a date with a woman. And they're pretty understandable, but I thought I'd run them by the audience in case, you know, you're not taking the proper care of yourself getting ready for a date. And then I realized I have this odd phobia, and I don't think anyone else has it. And I want to figure out a way to get rid of it, because it's not a bad place that I skeeve going to, but I walk in there and I start to breathe heavier, and I hate it. I hate going through the doors of this place. Here are the five things that men hate to see when they're out on a date. Number five is talking about ex-boyfriends, which I agree with. Who wants to hear that? Number four is taking cell phone calls. I would move that way up the list. Number three is texting. I would move that way up the list. By the way, I saw in a news article this morning that teenage girls are more likely to be texting and driving and getting in accidents than teenage boys. Teenage boys are more likely to be turning their heads while they're driving to talk to somebody in the back seat. Stop it! Make sure your kids do not text while they drive. Number two, too much perfume. And number one is dandruff. I don't think I've ever been out on a date and I noticed the woman had dandruff.
3: I don't think I've ever.
4: That was a random one. I didn't expect that.
2: I know.
4: That.
2: I didn't expect that either.
3: That's like such a throwback.
2: It is.
3: Because it seems like when I was a kid, Head mm-hmm. and Shoulders commercials were always on. And so as a kid, because, you know, you don't know how to filter and process the world as a kid. As a kid, I assumed that all adults suffered from this debilitating social problem.
2: I agree. I thought it was a plague.
3: Didn't you think that, oh my God, you turn 18, you get a job, you get dandruff.
2: Dandruff right away.
3: But it doesn't seem to be that big of a deal. I can't even remember the last time I saw Head and Shoulders
2: I know it. The product is still there. You see it in the supermarket.
3: Have you ever suffered from this scourge or know anybody that did?
4: You tell me. I don't think so.
3: But didn't you assume as a child that adulthood, you know what adulthood looked like? Adulthood looked like plop, plop, fizz, fizz, and dandruff. Yep. Like, my God, it must be horrible.
4: And lots of pain relievers.
3: Yeah, it must be horrible to be a grown up. Everything hurts, your stomach's upset, and your scalp is flaky.
2: You know what it is now? Depression.
3: Yeah.
2: Have you seen the depression where like a little hole with the face follows the lady around?
3: Well,
2: it's a hole that she's walking in front of.
3: The thing you know now as a kid is, God, adulthood is all about depression. And for some reason, you take your baths outside.
2: Yeah, exactly.
3: What's up with that?
2: But then the kid says, thank God they've cleared up the dandruff problem that grandma had. So anyway, here's my phobia. I cannot stand going into Michael's. I don't know if is that all around the country,
3: Michael's? I think so, yeah.
2: Michael's is a store, if you don't have one near you, and it's a very nice store, and they sell, you can make artificial flowers, or you can buy artificial flowers, and you can buy craft things, scrapbooking things, what else do they sell? Decorations for holidays that are pre-made.
3: Picture frames
2: and all of that. Mary sends me in there every once in a while to get something so the kids are making something for school. When I walk in there, I just become very uneasy. I don't like that stuff.
3: You don't like that stuff. You don't like it in people's houses.
2: No, I don't like to see it.
3: You don't like it in stores.
2: I don't want artificial flowers. I don't. And you know what? I was thinking about it when I was in there. I'm looking around and I'm going, oh, I hate being in this place. I don't like looking at the people who are in this place. I don't like anything to do with this place. And I'm sorry, it's a very nice store, but I don't like being in there. And I looked over and I saw it was the waxed fruit. They have waxed fruit
3: at
2: Michael's.
3: That takes me back to my childhood with my grandparents and the waxed fruit.
4: My mother used to put it in my lunch when I was a kid on April Fool's Day.
2: As April, yeah. That's pretty good.
3: My grandmother had a bowl of waxed fruit in her living room coffee table for her entire life. And one of the apples had teeth marks in it where one of us had bitten it.
2: The banana that we had, I would take my thumb
3: and scrape it
2: a little bit. And then, you know, and every once in a while I would do it on another side. And then my father would come by. Who's been scraping the waxed fruit?
3: What's with the wax? Waxed fruit?
2: They have it at Michael's. I saw it in there.
3: I don't think I've seen waxed fruit in anybody's house since my grandma passed.
2: Who are you fooling? Everyone knows it's waxed fruit. Why do you have wax fruit in there?
3: With the American diet, as bad as it is, we can't afford fake fruit. We need as much real fruit as we can get into our homes.
2: I'm sorry to Michael's. I know it's a nice place.
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2: Hi, this is Miranda from Western North Carolina. I have been listening to this show for a very, very long time. I actually started as a young kid going to school. My mom always had it on the radio, and we would listen together. And she actually passed away in 2019, and I started listening to the show again as an adult, and it just brought back all of that sweet nostalgia, you know, all of those memories of being in the car with her. So, first of all, I just want to say thank you so much for being a part of my life for so long. When Bob decided to retire, actually a lot of unexpected

0: emotions came up for me. That's not something that I thought would be a big deal for me, but it was, because this was something that reminded me of my mother, and it was changing, you know. However, I will say that my mom would absolutely love that now Lamar is such a staple of the show. She would be obsessed with him. They have very similar senses of humor. Aww. And so I think that she would just be over the moon that he was a part of the show now in such a big way. Also, the whole reason I am messaging, I do have a question specifically for Lamar. My husband and I are actually traveling to Japan for the very first time next week. And so it's the middle of summer. I know it's going to be super duper hot and humid there. Again, we are from North Carolina, so we're no stranger to humidity. But I was wondering if you had any tips or tricks for traveling specifically to Japan, because I know that that's somewhere you frequent. So I thank you so much, and I look forward to hearing back from you.
1: There's not a bunch of tips and tricks, because the people are very polite and they're wonderful and they're very helpful. But here's what you do not want to do. Do not leave that country until you have traveled and found a conveyor belt sushi restaurant where you sit at the table and you punch in what you want and you watch this conveyor belt go all over the restaurant, and then it stops with your dish directly at your table.
2: Why don't they have them here? Oh my God,
1: so
2: I would go
1: cool.
2: to that.
1: It is so cool. And when you get through with your plates of sushi, there's a place you just push them into this slot right next to the thing, and it goes down where they get washed. And the more plates you put in, the more chances you have to win some little something. It's just crazy. But to watch there's all kinds of conveyor belts, and they're going all which way, and then one of them stops with you, and it's exactly what you ordered. It's great. It's great. You have a great time. Wonderful country.
3: Miranda, when you guys get back from Japan, call and tell us about your trip.
1: 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Yes, call us. That'd be great.
3: 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We're sorry about your mom. We're so glad you're here. 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
13: Today, expect a mix of sunshine and clouds with a high of 83. Tonight will be overcast with a low of 63. Tomorrow, anticipate a combination of clouds and sunbreaks reaching a high of 76. By Thursday, the weather will be cloudy with a few showers and a high of 73. As we head into Friday, there will be sunshine filtering through passing clouds with a chance of a shower in the area and a high of 77. For Blueberry Broadcasting, I'm AccuWeather meteorologist Jason Caterina.

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Big 104, that is Holland Oaks on the Midday Show inside a 30-minute Big Music Marathon. Jay Stu here with you today. It is another gorgeous day outside. I think as the week goes on, it's not going to be quite as gorgeous, though. That's the sad news. But we'll find out more in your exclusive AccuWeather forecast coming up in a bit. Plus, later on this morning, we're going to give away a 4-pack of Men at Work tickets. I'll give you more details in a bit. Right now, it's your Rhythmics in a marathon here.

0: 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When we come back, we have your exclusive AccuWeather forecast, which you'll probably want to check out due to the fact that the next couple days after this gorgeous day we're in right now are going to get a little different. We'll hear more about that in a bit. Plus, we'll get back at it with you too next.
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8: Today, expect a mix of sunshine and clouds with a high of 83. Tonight will be overcast with a low of 63. Tomorrow, anticipate a combination of clouds and sunbreaks reaching a high of 76. By Thursday, the weather will be cloudy with a few showers and a high of 73. As we head into Friday, there will be sunshine filtering through passing clouds with a chance of a shower in the area and a high of 77. For Blueberry Broadcasting, I'm AccuWeather meteorologist Jason Catarina.

0: 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That is Stevie Nicks on the Midday Show. Jay Stu here today. Next hour, I'm going to give up a four-pack of tickets to go see Men at Work. 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So keep your ears out for your chance to win a four-pack of Men at Work tickets. 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

0: tonight. 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That gets going with the Stones next.
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104. It's the Rolling Stones kicking off a 30-minute big music marathon. Jay Stu here today. During the 11 o'clock hour, we're going to have a four-pack of Men at Work tickets up for grabs just about a half hour from now, so make sure you're listening up for your chance to win. Here's Bonnie Raitt in a marathon, something to talk about here on Big 104.

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Big 104, that is John Mellencamp in a 30-minute Big Music Marathon. Jay Stu here with you today. Up for grabs this hour, we have a four-pack of Men at Work tickets. They'll be at the Main Savings Amphitheater tomorrow night. Somebody's going to get hooked up and have a chance to bring a bunch of friends. Your chance will be on the way in just a little bit. Right now, the marathon keeps going with Glenn Frey. The heat is on.

Big 104, it's Rufus and Chaka Khan. They take us out of a 30-minute big music marathon. It was brought to us by Winthrop Area Federal Credit Union. Great news, the Lone Rangers can now ride to the rescue for folks in Androscoggin, Franklin, Lincoln, Sagadahawk, Somerset, Waldo, and Kennebec counties.

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8: Today, expect a mix of sunshine and clouds with a high of 83. Tonight will be overcast with a low of 63. Tomorrow, anticipate a combination of clouds and sunbreaks reaching a high of 76. By Thursday, the weather will be cloudy with a few showers and a high of 73. As we head into Friday, there will be sunshine filtering through passing clouds with a chance of a shower in the area and a high of 77. For Blueberry Broadcasting, I'm AccuWeather meteorologist Jason Catarina.

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Jay Stu here. It is time we get somebody hooked up to go see Men at Work. If you'd like to bring a few of your friends out to see the show, I've got a four-pack up for grabs right now. 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

0: 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Who's this?
1: Chad.
0: Chad, how you doing?
1: I'm doing great.
0: Oh, yeah? Are you doing wicked great, though?
1: I hope so.
0: Would you be doing wicked, wicked great if you just won a four-pack of tickets to see Men at Work?
1: Yes, sir, I would.
0: Well, then you are officially wicked, wicked great, great.
1: Awesome.
0: Well, congrats to Chad. He is off to the show tomorrow night at the Main Savings Amphitheater. Men at Work, Toe the Wet Sprocket, and Shonen Knife. Going to be a fantastic show. If you didn't win any tickets, you can still get them at waterfrontconcerts.com. Get yourself all hooked up. When we come back in just a little bit, it's time for another 30-minute big music marathon. 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

Big 104, that is Simple Minds, kicking off a 30-minute big music marathon. I'm Jay Stu. 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

0: Big 104, that is Billy Idol on the All Request Lunch. It was for Teresa in Newport today. 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
10: This afternoon, expect mostly cloudy skies with a high of 83. Tonight will be overcast with a low of 63. Tomorrow, anticipate a mix of clouds and breaks of sun reaching a high of 75. Thursday will bring cloudy conditions with a chance of a couple of showers and a high of 73. On Friday, expect intervals of sunshine filtered by passing clouds with a chance of a shower in the area and a high of 80. For Blueberry Broadcasting, I'm AccuWeather meteorologist Jason Catarino.

Z104. That is Phil Collins on the All Request Lunch today. Everything I've heard about the show the other night, everybody says Romantics put on. I don't want to say they stole the show, but I heard everybody loved it. That's all that matters. This one's for Pam and Sydney, talking in your sleep on Big 104.

4, that's the Romantics on the All Request Lunch today. Jay Stu here. You know, we gave away tickets to Men at Work. That show's tomorrow night. We just had the Romantics and Toto and Christopher Cross in town. There's just killer shows all the time. Tonight,

0: in Sydney at the Bull in the Pines, you've got Blues Traveler, Gin Blossoms, and the Spin Doctors. So, you know, you could even go out and have an awesome night out tonight just down in Sydney. You can get ticket info now at snowpond.org. When we come back in just a little bit, more of your favorite songs on the All Request Lunch. We've got George Harrison for Holly and Orno next.
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0: Big 104, it's Los Lobos on the All Request Lunch for Tina and Hollowell today. I'm Jay Stu. 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There's 2 in the capital city, Newport, Brewer, you know, Orno, the whole 9 yards. So get in there, get a full belly, and let Harvest Moon Deli do all the work. When we come back, we're going to kick off another 30-minute big music marathon with Whitney Houston. Stay here.
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Big 104, that is REM on the Midday Show inside a 30-minute big music marathon. That's off the Document record. Such an awesome album. Now, I think that was like the turning point for REM when they became like the huge commercial machine they are now. Marathon keeps going with Foreigner right now on Big 104. I've got a

0: 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They take us out of a 30-minute big music marathon. 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
7: This afternoon, expect mostly cloudy skies with a high of 83. Tonight will be overcast with a low of 63. Tomorrow, anticipate a mix of clouds and breaks of sun reaching a high of 75. Thursday will bring cloudy conditions with a chance of a couple of showers and a high of 73. On Friday, expect intervals of sunshine filtered by passing clouds with a chance of a shower in the area and a high of 80. For Blueberry Broadcasting, I'm AccuWeather meteorologist Jason Catarina.

0: 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Jay Stu here. 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
1: 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And as chair of the powerful Appropriations Committee, Susan is delivering the investments that strengthen communities across our state. America's most bipartisan senator, always working for Maine.
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I'm Jay Stu. 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

B104, that is New Shoes on the Midday Show inside a 30-minute big music marathon. I'm Jay Stu. You're in for a treat this afternoon. Ryan Cody has the day off. And the man, the myth, the legend, Jack O'Brien will join you for the afternoon. And then Nikki will take over at 7 until midnight. Right now, we keep you going in your workday with Fine Young Cannibals here on Big 104.

0: Big 104, that is Cher on the Midday Show. She takes us out of a 30-minute big music marathon. That was brought to us by Winthrop Area Federal Credit Union. 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
12: This afternoon, expect mostly cloudy skies with a high of 83. Tonight will be overcast with a low of 63. Tomorrow, anticipate a mix of clouds and breaks of sun reaching a high of 75. Thursday will bring cloudy conditions with a chance of a couple of showers and a high of 73. On Friday, expect intervals of sunshine filtered by passing clouds with a chance of a shower in the area and a high of 80. For Blueberry Broadcasting, I'm AccuWeather meteorologist Jason Catarino.

Big 104, it's the boss on the midday show today. Right now, we'll keep things rolling right along with Ace of Base. 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

0: Big 104, that is Ace of Base on the Midday Show. Jay Stu here today. Hanging out for a little while longer before it is time for me to take off and do my thing for the day. But don't forget, you've got the top six at six coming up a little later on, which will be the top six songs from July of 1982. Jack will keep that going in Ryan's place, thanks to our friends, of course, at Rocky's Ace Hardware. And then Nikki right up until midnight. So you got friends all night long here on Big 104. When we come back in just a little bit, we've got Kenny Loggins on the way. So just stay right here.
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0: Before that is Daughtry on the Midday Show. 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On the way here in just a little bit, we've got a 30-minute big music marathon that we got to get going. We'll do that with you, too, next.
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Big 104, that is U2 on the Midday Show. They kick off a 30-minute big music marathon. I'm Jay Stu. I'm going to head on out of here. I'm going to go ahead and leave you with Mark Cohn right now. Walking in Memphis on Big 104.

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1: Tonight, expect overcast skies with a low of 63. Tomorrow will bring a mix of clouds and breaks of sun with a high of 75. Tomorrow night, anticipate cloudy conditions with a chance of a couple of showers and a thunderstorm and a low of 60. Looking ahead to Thursday, it'll be mostly cloudy with a chance of a couple of showers and a high of 73. For Blueberry Broadcasting, I'm AccuWeather meteorologist Jason Caterina.

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0: The biggest hits, Big 104. Let's go all the way. Sly Fox, good afternoon. I'm Jack O'Brien. In for Ryan Cody, coming up another 30-minute Big Music Marathon on Big 104.
1: 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Millions of dollars in lies are flooding Maine, from shady out-of-state groups falsely attacking Susan Collins. 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The truth? 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And those attacks on Susan's character, even calling her corrupt? Independent fact-checkers also prove those attacks are false. Don't let those shady out-of-state groups

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Jimmy and I went to different schools together. I know him well enough to know he'll eat anything you put in front of him. 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

0: The biggest hits, Blues Traveler. They'll be in Sydney tonight, Bowl in the Pines, along with Gin Blossoms and Spin Doctors. 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
9: Tonight, expect overcast skies with a low of 63. Tomorrow will bring a mix of clouds and breaks of sun with a high of 75. Tomorrow night, anticipate cloudy conditions with a chance of a couple of showers and a thunderstorm and a low of 60.

Looking ahead to Thursday, it'll be mostly cloudy with a chance of a couple of showers and a high of 73. For Blueberry Broadcasting, I'm AccuWeather meteorologist Jason Caterina.

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The only thing I get physical about is getting out of bed. And I can get up to rock this town. 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
9: From the Norm's UsedCars.com weather desk.
10: Tonight, expect overcast skies with a low of 63. Tomorrow will bring a mix of clouds and breaks of sun with a high of 75. Tomorrow night, anticipate cloudy conditions with a chance of a couple of showers and a thunderstorm and a low of 60. Looking ahead to Thursday, it'll be mostly cloudy with a chance of a couple of showers and a high of 73. For Blueberry Broadcasting, I'm AccuWeather meteorologist Jason Caterina.

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2: 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Couple of headlines from that year in July. Lawn Chair Larry. Yep, Larry Walters. Used a lawn chair attached to 42 helium-filled weather balloons to rise 16,000 feet into the skies over California. You're probably thinking what I'm thinking. You can't fix stupid. Let's get into it. Number six tonight on the top six at six. The Go-Go's in Vacation on Big 104.

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7: Tonight, expect overcast skies with a low of 63. Tomorrow will bring a mix of clouds and breaks of sun with a high of 75. Tomorrow night, anticipate cloudy conditions with a chance of a couple of showers and a thunderstorm and a low of 60. Looking ahead to Thursday, it'll be mostly cloudy with a chance of a couple of showers and a high of 73. For Blueberry Broadcasting, I'm AccuWeather meteorologist Jason Caterina.

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0: 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I'm Jack O'Brien. And for Ryan Cody, thank you so much for listening. 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

0: Big 104, that was Paula Cole with I Don't Want to Wait. And before that, George Michael with Faith. 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We have another AccuWeather forecast coming at you. 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
1: Overnight, expect overcast skies with a low of 63. Wednesday will bring a mix of clouds and breaks of sunshine with a high of 75. Wednesday night will be cloudy with a few showers and a possible thunderstorm, and temperatures dip into a low of 61. Thursday will continue with cloudy conditions, more showers expected, and a high temperature of 73. For Blueberry Broadcasting, I'm AccuWeather meteorologist Jason Caterina.

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0: the biggest hits on Big 104. 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